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4: How are you this morning? It's just after 6 o'clock. It's David Andrews with you. Let's kick off your day with a great mix of 70s favourites. The Police on the way and classic Queen.

machine. Wait a minute, shake your arm, then use your palm. 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

0: Oh, that song still sounds so good. Nation 70s with the Police and Roxanne at 18 minutes past 6. Hey, it's Friday morning. Welcome to the best day of the week. It's David with you. Let's kickstart your morning with some great 70s favourites. Classic Stevie Wonder from Talking Book and Free or Right Now in just a mo.
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0: Nation 70s, good morning, it's David with you. Happy Friday. Let's start the party early and hit the dance floor at 6:30 with Anita Ward, Ring My Bell. How's it looking today? A few light rain showers around if you're unlucky. Highs of 13 degrees, so it's still feeling cool and the weather set to warm up later next week. We're going to take you to Sweet Home Alabama with Leonard Skinner, and Billy Joel is moving out in just a sec.
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Nation 70s classic rock from Leonard Skinner in Sweet Home Alabama. How are you this Friday morning? It's David with you. Great to have you listening so early, 23 minutes before 7 o'clock, and we have for you the greatest mix of 70s favorites to start your day. Classic Paul McCartney of Wings lined up, and La Belle.

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Just great. Classic Paul McCartney and Wings with Jet on Nation 70s, 8 minutes before seven. And we're really looking forward to Paul's new album, The Boys of Dungeon Lane, with Paul reflecting on his days growing up in Liverpool, Dungeon Lane being in the Speak area of the city. And Ringo is featured on one track, Home to Us, and the album is out at the end of this month. Specials are lined up, and here's Blondie's big break song in the UK, Denis.

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2: Good morning, it's David with you at just after 7 o'clock. Happy Friday. Oh, it's the best day of the week. Let's take it nice and easy. No rushing around this morning, right? Classic David Bowie on the way and the Osmonds, British number one. Love me for a reason.

0: Nation 70s, it's David Andrews with you. 20 minutes past 7. Happy Friday. There's the motors down at the airport. That's where we should be, flying off for a long luxury weekend somewhere special and escaping from this cool weather. Let's get Candy Staton on shortly. Young Hearts Run Free, plus Elvis Costello in the attractions.
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0: it still sounds so good. Nation 70s at 7:30. It's David with you and T-Rex, Children of the Revolution from 1972. It's Friday morning, the best day of the week, enjoying the finest variety of 70s favourites. This August, you can see Diana Ross live in the UK in Brighton. And one of Diana's big solo hits is lined up, plus Dan Hartman with the original Relight My Fire.
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0: 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It's David Andrews with you at 7:45 and the Bellamys, Let Your Love Flow. Now, they are talking about the World Cup final in the press, which is on July 19th at the MetLife Stadium in New Jersey, USA. And they are not talking about the football because we don't know which teams will be in the final yet. Hopefully, England against Scotland. Haha. They are talking about the halftime show, kind of a bit like the Super Bowl, that will feature BTS from South Korea, Shakira, she'll be great, and Madonna, who has a new album coming out, and in the center circle, da-da-da, the headline attraction, the Muppets, Miss Piggy, and Kermit the Frog. We love Kermit the Frog. I think he would make a good president, don't you? Let's get Cher on in just a moment, plus Andy Fairweather Lowe.
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Such a great track. Cher, Gypsies, Tramps and Thieves on Nation 70s, 9 minutes before 8 o'clock. How are you doing this morning? It's David Andrews with you. Happy Friday. We are closing in on the weekend, thank goodness, with the best variety of 70s favourites. Brian Ferry lined up and Van the Man.

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2: Happy Friday. How are you this morning? It's David Andrews with you. How about we relax and take it easy? No rushing around on the best day of the week. Let's get down tonight with KC after Donna Summer on the radio.

0: Nation 70s, 18 minutes past 8. The vibrant reggae rhythms of Bob Marley and the Wailers. Is this love? Hey, it's the best day of the week, and it's David with you, just playing some 70s favourites over breakfast. Let's get straight into that Friday feeling, right? And if you've had one heck of a week, ease off a bit today and turn up the best variety of 70s favourites. Gloria Gaynor very soon, Never Can Say Goodbye, plus Stevie from Inner Visions.
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0: Nation 70s from the brilliant Innervisions album, Stevie, Living for the City at 8:27 Friday morning. Do you find that in springtime, you wake up earlier with all this early daylight? You know, sunrise is around about 5 o'clock at the Mo, and the birds are in full voice, tweeting away outside the bedroom window. Just knock it off, birds. And our cat is just raring to go at first light. And she kind of jumps on the bed and sits there looking at us, kind of saying, come on then, wake up, feed me. Let's get Elton on for you in just a mo, and the Doobies from The Captain and Me.
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0: Nation 70s, happy Friday. The Captain and Tennille, Love Will Keep Us Together at 18 minutes before 9 o'clock. And it's David with you. Now, do you remember TV's Knight Rider and the Black Pontiac Firebird driven by David Hasselhoff? Well, a New York speed camera captured the vehicle speeding through the Big Apple the other day at 36 in a 30. Even though the real car was in the Volo Museum in Chicago, Illinois. Now, the museum posted a picture of the traffic violation letter and the fine, but it turns out it was a fan's replica of the Knight Rider Pontiac, and the camera captured a novelty fake plate. Whoa! Classic Queen lined up, plus Sister Sledge.
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Nation 70s with Queen from the album Jazz Fat Bottom Girls at 10 minutes before 9 o'clock. Hope you're okay this morning. We are playing the all-time favourites from the amazing 70s, the songs that maybe you grew up listening to, the tracks that have really stood the test of time. Iggy Pop, The Passenger, on the way after Ike and Tina, classic track, Nutbush City Limits.

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2: Happy Friday. It's David Andrews with you on the best day of the week. And let's kick off the No Repeat 9 to 5 with so many great 70s songs. ELO from the Discovery album. And here's Blondie, One Way or Another.

0: such a great track. Nation 70s from Discovery, one of ELO's finest albums featuring Last Train to London. Don't Bring Me Down. That was a good song. And Shine a Little Love on the No Repeat 9 to 5. It's David with you. Happy Friday morning. How about we line up a party favourite from ABBA? Plus, we're going to play the Eagles' signature song. The whole 6 minutes on the way after the first disco number one.
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0: Nation 70s, the no repeat 9 to 5 for Friday morning. And it's David with you at 9:30 and Squeeze with Jules Holland playing along on Cool for Cats. And they are all set to tour the States this summer. And then it's back home with a big UK tour in the autumn, kicking off November the 12th in Glasgow. Let's play the Jacksons in just a mo, and I'll follow that with one of the greatest songs ever recorded.
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Paul Simon and Art Garfunkel are both from New York, and here come those native New Yorkers, Odyssey. Oh, we don't just throw this together. 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

Nation 70s with Neil, Sweet Caroline. Will that song be ringing around Wembley Stadium tomorrow as Chelsea compete against Manchester City in the FA Cup final? Come on, Chelsea. Have yourself a really good Friday. Make the most of the weekend. I'm David Andrews, back Monday morning for breakfast. And Tony will kick off your 70s workday after 10 and then fill right through your Friday afternoon. Let's play Boney M, their big break song, Daddy Cool, after classic Pink Floyd, Another Brick on Nation 70s. We are-

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4: 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Here comes ABBA and right now the Blue Oyster Cult from 1976. Don't Fear the Reaper.

We don't play the same 70s song twice between 9am and 5pm. And that's a promise. 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

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Home at David Andrews at breakfast. 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

0: 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Thank you for tuning in. 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
2: 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How are we finding you today? Welcome to the show. We've got music from ELO, OJ's and Smokey Robinson on the way. We're going to start with a serious slice of disco. 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

0: Feel Good Friday hits all the way through till 6 o'clock today. It is the big drive home at Nation 70s from Nation Radio. How are you today? How's your Friday going? Are you feeling that you need the weekend already? Whatever you're doing, whatever your plans for the weekend, don't forget to soundtrack it with us at Nation 70s. 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In your showbiz news for today, the World Cup final is having a halftime show this year, which is going to be quite special. Acts include Madonna, Shakira, and the big one, The Muppets.
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We're the home of the No Repeat 9 to 5. 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And at the weekend, it morphs into your No Repeat weekend. 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

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This is Nation 70s from Nation Radio. On the day that we are looking forward to the Eurovision tomorrow, it's Eurovision Eve, if you will. How do you think we're going to fare tomorrow? I mean, all the classics that we got so close to winning, and indeed winning, in the 70s. Will Look Mum No Computer with Ein Zwei Drei match any of them? We shall wait and see tomorrow. Have you heard the song? What do you think? Drop me a line. Let me know. It's one of two, isn't it? I mean, on Monday, they were saying it's in the top 10 favourites and could do extremely well. By Wednesday, they were saying it could come last. We shall wait and see. Music from Blondie on the way after Paul Simon on Nation 70s Drive Time.

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It's Friday afternoon. It's the 15th of May today. Paul McCartney is making news today. He's saying that people now who don't seem to have any talent are incredibly famous. I think we can thank Reality Telly for that. Fleetwood Mac and Go Your Own Way on Nation 70s.

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0: Good afternoon and Nation 70s from Nation Radio. So the Ivor Novello Awards are just around the corner. Also, the Chelsea Flower Show will be kicking in just a few days' time. Eurovision tomorrow, of course, are you going to be watching? And the Cannes Film Festival is in full swing at the moment as well. That runs until the 23rd. Loads of stuff happening right through May and will, of course, be the soundtrack to whatever your plans are right through May as well. Music coming up on the show from Billy Joel.
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We don't play the same 70s song twice between 9 a.m. and 5 p.m. This is the No Repeat 9 to 5 Nation 70s.

Johnny Mathis and Denise Williams on Nation 70s from Nation Radio. Gorgeous news story in the papers today. A new baby sloth that's just been born has been named after Sir David Attenborough. It's a stunning thing, isn't it? Loving that story. I met a baby sloth once and it smelt of biscuits. I can even specify which types. Digestives. Stunning. Donna Summer, I Feel Love on Nation 70s.

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Wake up with David in the mornings, drive home with me in the afternoons. My name is Phil. 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If you're brand new to this station, you are very welcome here. We play non-stop 70s all of the time. And to prove it, here's the emotion.

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4: 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It's Phil, and we've got some blinding tunes coming up in this hour. Andrew Gold, Real Thing, and this from Elvis Costello. 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

Andrew Gold, and thank you for being a friend at Nation 70s from Nation Radio. So, making news today, a bit of a weird one, bit of a curveball this. Neanderthals used sophisticated stone drills, apparently, to drill and treat cavities 60,000 years ago. Yeah, just think about that for a second. Music from T-Rex, then 20th Century Boy at Nation 70s. 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

0: It's Nation 70s from Nation Radio. It's Phil. It's the big drive home, getting you ready for the weekend with some great tunes today. Thelma Houston, Anita Ward, and Starland Vocal Band before that.
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1: I've heard people say that too much of anything is not good for you, baby. But I don't know about that. There's many times that we've loved and we've shared love and made love. 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

0: It's Barry White. Before that, plenty Supertramp. It's Nation 70s from Nation Radio. It's Phil Hoyles. We're on DAB Digital Radio. 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If you haven't downloaded that yet, you can do that from your favourite app store this afternoon. And you can also listen to us on the smart speakers at home and at the workplace. All you have to do is wake up your device and ask it to play us.
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It's Nation 70s playing Maxine Nightingale and right back where we started from. Now, I don't know what your plans are for this weekend. Maybe a spot of gardening. And as controversial as they are, but what's your opinion? How do you feel about gnomes? Well, we can take this one stage further because a woman has been forced to rip down her 4-foot gorilla from her front garden. Yeah, if you know of a neighbour who has some gnomes, just be grateful. Music on the way from Genesis and the Police after this from Andy Fairweather Lowe.

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4: 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Music.

0: It's the Miller Band and the Joker, and before that, Carpenters. It's Nation 70s from Nation Radio, playing the big songs from the 70s that we love. And don't forget, tomorrow I'll be back on Breakfast from 7, when we'll also be doing the No Repeat Weekend right here at Nation 70s. 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

Joni Mitchell. It's Big Yellow Taxi at Nation 70s from Nation Radio. Now, we're talking about the Eurovision final tomorrow a little earlier. Well, apparently, the best British Eurovision entry of all time has been voted for, and it's been revealed to be Bucks Fizz and Making Your Mind Up. What do you reckon? Thoughts? 07740 938500 is your number.

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0: 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Now, more of the best variety of 70s hits. 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

Somebody that just loves to learn. And another child grows up to be somebody you just love to burn.

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Nobody wants to be left out. Uh-huh. You can't leave cause your heart is there. But you can't stay cause you've been somewhere else. You can't cry cause you look broke down.

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